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Together Tour coming to the Rose Music Center on August the 22nd. 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The Association, the Trogs, Chicago's Jason Chef, Gary Puckett, the Fortunes, Ron Dante, the Cowsills, and the Vogues. 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

WDJO, good times, great music. With the most music every hour, it is 9 o'clock. I'm the Hammer, and we are in the middle of a one-hour music marathon. I've got some artists lined up for you this hour that includes the Pet Shop Boys, Billy Joe Royal, and the Boys of Summer.

KJO, where the music is the music that you love, the Beach Boys. 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

WDJO. Good times, great music. Eric Garman and the Raspberries, and Go All the Way. I can dig it. Friendship Flea Market underway now through the 21st. Friendship, Indiana. 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

Show. Good times, great music where the legends of rock and roll play every day. Jake and Elwood, the Blues Brothers, John Belushi, Dan Aykroyd. Started out as a little gag on Saturday Night Live, and things heated up pretty quick. I actually got to see them in concert out in L.A.

0: WDJO, where the music is the music that we all love, with the Blues Brothers wrapping up 1 hour of continuous music. Stick around in less than 2.5 minutes. I've got a 90-minute music marathon that includes Frankie Valli, hot chocolate, and a little bread for you. Put some butter on that.
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WDJO Good Times. Great music. A lot of great concerts coming to Cincinnati. Big one last night. Santana with the Doobie Brothers. My sources tell me it was a great show, as usual. Coming up on the 27th, we've got original members of the Guess Who, Burton Cummings and Randy Bachman. And they are bringing Don Felder of the Eagles with them. Tickets are on sale now, $14.80. WDJO.com. How about some Pet Shop Boys and those West End Chicks?

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1: I was born and raised down in Alabama on a farm way back up in the woods. I was so ragged that folks used to call me Patches. Papa used to tease me about it, of course, deep down inside he was hurt because he'd done

J.O. 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Probably Elvis is going to officiate. And now we're talking. Here's Hot

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WDJO. Good times, great music with the most music every hour. It's 10 o'clock on the Hammer, and we are in the middle of a 60-minute music marathon. I think I said 90 minutes earlier in the hour, but you know what? I lied. Coming up, Al Stewart, Quarter Flash, and some Chicago.

WDJO, where the music is the music that you know. 99.5 up in Mason, 107.9 in Florence, 1480 AM in Madisonville, and of course everywhere on the iHeartRadio app. And, you know, in your car, you can play us on Apple CarPlay or Android Auto. 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

Well, the last thing I remember, Doc, I started to swerve. And then I saw the Jag slide into the curve. I know I'll never forget that horrible sight. I guess I found out for myself that everyone was right.

0: WDJO, where the music is, with Al Stewart and Time Passages. Still to come this hour, the Crystals, the OJs, and Neil Diamond fires up a 90-minute music marathon next.
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DJ O. Good times, great music, where the legends play every day. Gary Lewis and the Playboys. Gary's still out there getting it done. Saw a picture of him on Facebook the other night, hanging out backstage with a couple of members of the Rascals. I don't know where that show was.

J.O. Good Times and great music with the Crystals. Join Dangerous Dan Allen tomorrow, 10 to 2. And at noon, he does Dial a Hit. Get him on the phone, 513-563-1480. Slap him around and tell him what you want to hear.

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John Fogerty and Creedence Clearwater Revival. 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And, of course, everywhere on the planet on the iHeartRadio app. The Guess Who?

WDJO, good times, great music, with the most music every hour. It is 11 o'clock. I'm the Hammer, and we are in the middle of a 90-minute music marathon. Great artists coming up, the Rascals, the Commodores, and some Grand Funk Railroad. I'm out. See you tomorrow night, 7 o'clock.

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A public service message from Good Times and Great Oldies, WDJO.

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photograph to some old gray bearded men sitting on a bench outside a general store. They said, yes, she's been here, but their memory wasn't clear. Was it yesterday? 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Finally got a ride with a preacher man who asked, were you bound on such a cold, dark afternoon? 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

Good times, great music. WDJO playing the most music every hour. Heading into 5 o'clock and certainly no repeat of yesterday's weather. Thankfully, Bobby Leach coming up. I've got the Electric Light Orchestra, Albert Hammond. It's the Capitals and a cool jerk on WDJO. Good times and great music.

WDJ sounded like Motown record there because that was the Funk Brothers playing on that. Capitals, cool jerk. Got a holiday today, so no mail delivery, no government offices open. However, businesses should have normal hours.

DJ out today, partly cloudy with the high in the upper 70s, low 61 for tonight. Now, Saturday, partly cloudy. Could be some afternoon thunderstorms popping up. High 80, low 61. And then the first day of summer, officially Sunday morning. And that's Father's Day, too. Scattered thunderstorms, high 82, low 68. Right now, it's 61. WDJO with Neil Diamond and Sweet Caroline.

State, city government offices, the postal service, and banks, the courts are all closed today because of the holiday. Just keep that in mind. Should be less traffic, too. That'll be good news. There's Dexy's Midnight Runners and Come On, Eileen on WDJO.

0: The Logical Song, Bobby Leach, More Music Mornings, and the Friendship Flea Market. I've been checking out their Facebook page, and the flooding didn't affect the flea market, so that's still open for the weekend if you plan on heading down to Friendship. Just take it easy through that stretch. But again, looks like the flea market was not affected by the storms that hit Indiana and Ripley County yesterday. Coming up, I've got The Temptations and My Girl.
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WDJ on after yesterday's heavy rain and the tornadoes, the heavy wind. We're covering today, partly cloudy, high 78, low 61 for your holiday. On Saturday, partly cloudy, around 80, low 61. And then on Sunday, well, Sunday morning is the first day of summer officially. It's also Father's Day, high 82, low 68, with the chance of some scattered thunderstorms on Father's Day. It's 61, WDJO.

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WDJO playing the most music every hour. Bobby Leach heading into 6 o'clock and a music marathon underway. Good morning. Frankie Valli, Four Seasons set to play Kentucky's Exile and Johnny Rock and Roll Rivers on WDJO.

0: WDJO number one for Exile for 4 weeks. Kiss You All Over, Bobby Leach. And we'll get an update on the forecast in just a few for your holiday weekend. 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

WDJ on after yesterday. Today's forecast, it's nice for the holiday. Partly cloudy, high 78, low 61. Saturday, partly cloudy, around 80, low 61. And then the first day of summer, Sunday morning. And then Father's Day, Sunday, scattered thunderstorms possible. High about 82, low 68. Right now, it's 60. WDJO.

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WDJO Hometown Proud, all right here in the tri-state. You talk about Dangerous Dan Allen, Jim LaBarbera, and the Hammer Gary Stevens, but also the weekends with Jeff Davis, John Englehart, Carmen De Leon, Tom Kent Michaels, Cool Bobby B, Hometown Proud, WDJO with Michael Cimbello. 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

0: WDJ owned Classics for Dennis shows as traces. 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And I checked out the Facebook page for the Friendship Flea Market, and it is open. It was not affected by the flooding down around the Ripley County area. So that's the good news. Still a couple of days to check it out through Sunday, the Friendship Flea Market. 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

WDJ on your holiday Juneteenth forecast looks like this. Today, partly cloudy and upper 70s, close to 80, 61 for tonight. On Saturday, partly cloudy. Could be some afternoon pop-up showers, high 80, low 61. First day of summer officially on Sunday morning, also Father's Day. And scattered thunderstorms in the forecast, high 82, low 68. And right now it's 60 at WDJO. Just let me hear some.

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Sean Dennity hosts the Did You Know Real Estate Show Saturday mornings, 9 o'clock, part of our talk block. WDJO with Fleetwood Mac. Here's Little Lies. Good times, great music. WDJO.

Good times, great music. WDJO playing the most music every hour. Bobby Leach into 7 o'clock, and that music marathon continues with the Mamas and Papas set to play here at Prairie League. And here's the Jackson 5.

0: The DJ Pure Prairie League, that's Let Me Love You Tonight. Vince Gill sings on that. And Bobby Leach, and today being a federal holiday, it means anything involving the federal government is going to be closed today. Post office, government offices, and schools, anything along those lines. Just keep that in mind. Otherwise, we've got the Mamas and Papas coming up next with Words of Love.
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WDJO, your holiday forecast looks like this. Partly cloudy, near 80, low 61. For Saturday, partly cloudy, around 80 again, low 61. Going to have a chance to pop up afternoon thunderstorms on Saturday and then Sunday, first day of summer, early in the morning. And then Father's Day, and of course, scattered thunderstorms in the forecast. 82 for a high, 68 the low. Right down 60 WDJO.

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WDJ on anybody want to check out the Friendship Flea Market this weekend. They did have some flood issues around Friendship, Indiana, but apparently didn't affect the flea market itself, so it's going to be open through Sunday, final day. Here's the Spinners, and I'll be around Friendship this weekend.

0: WDJO, the association that's Wendy. Of course, they are going to be part of that Happy Together tour. The association, Trog, Chicago's Jason Schiff, Gary Puckett, the Fortunes, Ron Dante, the Cufflinks, the Archies, and more. Cal Sills and the Vogues. 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Gary Wright is coming up.
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WDJ, you know, we've been celebrating summer since Memorial Day weekend, but officially it starts on Sunday, so make us the soundtrack of your summertime 2026 with music marathons like one we're doing right now. End to 8 o'clock, nearly 35-minute music marathon, and it continues with the Spencer Davis Group and Steve Winwood. Give me some lovin'. WDJO, good times and great music. Hey!

WDJ on your holiday forecast today, partly cloudy, near 80, a low 61. And then Saturday, partly cloudy, high 80, low 61. Could be a chance to pop up thunderstorms on Saturday. And Sunday, first day of summer, Sunday morning. Father's Day, too. Scattered thunderstorms, high 82. Right now, it's 63.

WDJO, summertime fun music means cruising around, too. Gas prices dropping. You can fill her up and it won't hurt quite as bad. Here's War, Low Rider, WDJO.

That's great music. WDJO playing the most music every hour. 34-minute music marathon into 8 o'clock. Bobby Leach and coming up. Got music from Edison Lighthouse in there. Stevie Wonder and the Pride of Seymour, Indiana. John Mellencamp. Here's Jack and Diane.

damage yesterday after the storms. I guess today and over the weekend it's going to be a repair session in many areas, and some rebuilds definitely going to be needed out there. Of course, the weather forecast not as bad today. We'll have an update shortly. WDJO with Stevie Wonder. Uptight. Everything is all right.

0: WDJO, Jettison Lighthouse, and Tony Burrows, and Love Grows Where My Rosemary Goes, and Bobby Leach, and again today, the Juneteenth holiday, all the non-essential federal, state, and city government offices, courts, public schools, stock markets, all closed today. 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

Snow today, partly cloudy with the high around 80. Not bad for the start of a holiday weekend, low 61. On Saturday, partly cloudy, around 80, low 61. First day of summer, Sunday morning. It's also Father's Day. With scattered thunderstorms possible in the forecast, 82 the high, 68 the low on Sunday. And right now, it's 63 WDJO with Creedence Clearwater Revival.

0: WDJ's Billy Joel and Tell Her About It and Bobby Leach. Dangerous Dan Allen, not only in here at 10 today, he's also in here tomorrow evening at 7 o'clock. It's Dangerous Dan's Way Back Saturday Night, and guess what? It's a tribute to Dad. It's tomorrow night, 7 until 11, Dangerous Dan Allen's Way Back Saturday Night, followed by Tomcat Michaels, who cleans up in the cat box. Bad Company, coming up.
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DJ on your holiday forecast, partly cloudy around 78, low 61 tonight. On Saturday, partly cloudy around 80, low 61. First day of summer on Sunday, as well as Father's Day. Scattered thunderstorms in the forecast. High Sunday, 82, low 68. And right now, 65. WDJO with Katrina and the Waves. Walking on sunshine.

0: Good times, great music. WDJO playing the most music every hour. Bobby Legion to 9 o'clock. 32-minute music marathon underway. Coming up, I've got the Association, Earth, Wind, and Fire, and Carole King. I feel the earth move. We felt that yesterday. And no more motion, please.
1: I feel it.

WDJO, and they did a survey of the best and worst looking NFL uniforms. And the Bengals came in at number 3 with their whiteout uniforms. Steelers came in at number 1 worst of for those Bumblebee jerseys they wore that year.

0: WDJO September, that's Earth, Wind, and Fire. Bobby Leach, at least one of those storms yesterday considered to be a tornado. That's the one that hit in Indiana. The others are saying possibly straight line winds. They're still going to do some analysis on it and come up with that. Coming up, I've got the association who's going to be at the Happy Together Tour, Rose Music Center, in August. And never mind law, the association.
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number one biopic now of all time for Michael Jackson. 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Gonna rock with you. 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

0: WDJO, Johnny Rivers, that's Memphis. Bobby Leach, more music mornings. And you've got a car show Sunday in Mount Storm. 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It's on Sunday, and it's noon to 2. Coming up, Martha and the Vandellas.
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Nobody. DJ on Juneteenth holiday forecast. Partly cloudy around 80. 61 tonight. Saturday partly cloudy again around 80. Low 61. First day of summer on early Sunday morning. And then Father's Day Sunday. Scattered thunderstorms. High 82. A low 68. And right now, it's 67. WDJO, Bobby Leach, I'm out of here. Back tomorrow afternoon at 3 o'clock. Dangerous Dan Allen next at 10 on WDJO.

WDJO. Good times, great music, with the most music every hour. It's 10 o'clock. I'm Dangerous Dan Allen, and coming up this hour, I got great music for you. I got Billy Joel. I got Ringo Starr. And we're going to start the hour off with Tommy James and the Shondells.

J-O, where the music is. It's Friday. That means it's going to be a happy, snappy, peppy edition of Dial a Hit at Noon. 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Nothing sad. No big, sappy ballads today. We're happy.

0: WDJO, where the music is. Dangerous Dan at 10 now after 10 o'clock. Good morning. It's Friday. Heading into the weekend. I hope it's a good one as they keep... We're still dealing with remnants from the storm the other night. Boy, I'll tell you what. I've caught up with a lot of the damage that happened around the tri-state. I mean, there's damage everywhere between water, wind, lightning. That was a storm for the ages. So hopefully we don't have any more of those for a while. That's April weather, and we're getting it in June. That doesn't make sense. Keep it here. I got more coming your way. We got Gene Pitney. It Hurts to Be in Love. Next.
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0: Ringo Starr, you're 16, you're beautiful, but you're jailbait, so stay away. Dangerous Dan, 22 now after 10 o'clock. Good Friday morning. I'm feeling good. Have I got news for you? In 1992, September of 1992, 34 years ago, the do-gooders that wanted, you know, to take everything away from us that was any good got McDonald's to switch from fried apple pies to baked apple pies. Well, guess what? Fried apple pies are back at McDonald's for a limited time, of course. And then they'll go back to those baked things. Yeah. But go get you a fried apple pie at McDonald's. We beat the do-gooders. It only took 34 years.
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WDJO. 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

0: Did you turn? Don't want to burn. I don't know that you could burn today. But just in case, on WDJO, where the music is, Dangerous Dance, summertime music from Eddie Cochran. We got the summertime music for you all summer long. We're celebrating summer because it's going to be officially summer this weekend. We're still recovering from springtime storms from a couple days ago. Anyway, it is 25 now before 11 o'clock. Keep it here. I got more coming your way. Diana Ross coming up. No Supremes. It's Why Do Fools Fall in Love, the Frankie Lymon hit. Remade coming next.
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Gotta be somewhere. Might as well be in his kiss, huh? On WDJO. Three Dog Night. No, they're not in the Rock Hall of Fame. They're sitting by the side with Neil Sedaka.

Good times, great music. WDJO with the most music every hour at 11 o'clock. I'm Dangerous Dan Allen. Coming up this hour, I've got for you Mick Jagger and the Rolling Stones. We're going to hear from the Spinners. And for our kickoff of hour number 11 on Juneteenth, it's Marvin Gaye.

that I don't get off again. So here I am. But we will have Dial Ahead today. Happy Sappy Peppy edition. Coming up at high noon. If you got something you want to hear, dial ahead at outlook.com or you can call me at noon.

WDJO. One nice thing about working on a holiday like Juneteenth today is when I come in, there's hardly anybody in the parking lot because everybody else has the day off. So I even got a primo spot today right by the door. Couldn't believe it.

0: WDJO, where the music is. Dangerous Dan. 19 now after 11 o'clock. Boy, I really hit a nerve with Debbie. Debbie's really upset that the fried apple pies are back at McDonald's for a limited time. They're going to go back to the baked ones eventually. But, you know, when they got them pulled 32 years ago, it was annoying to me. I didn't eat one that often, but I enjoyed the fried apple pie. And the one they did at Rally's was a cheap knockoff. I never liked that one. So, they're back for a limited time. I'm going to get me that. Debbie's just, oh, but your heart, it's just... And then she's like, well, why do you pick on me for it? Well, why do you worry about what I eat, Debbie? Leave me alone. I've got enough people nagging me through my life. I don't need you. WDJO. Coming up next, the Cornelius Brothers and Sister Rose.
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It's in selected stores now. I found one. Boy, is it good. Do-gooders like Debbie? Well, forget it. I'm going to eat mine.

0: That boy from New York City, he does get around. Dangerous Dan. 11:31, Dial a Hit coming up at noon. Happy Snappy Peppy edition. No sad songs. Nothing sappy slow. Just fun, up-tempo songs. It's Friday. That's what we do on Friday, even on Juneteenth. Yes, we do. So, get me your request. We'll have it. And this is becoming crazier every week. So, get it in early, and we'll get yours played. Meanwhile, I think I've really aggravated Debbie because she called me again. And she said, you know, I'm just looking out for your health. I don't need you looking out for my health, Debbie. I'll do that. Please. I've made it this far. I want to eat an apple pie. So sue me. Anything in moderation, Debbie. Okay. Well, thank you for trying to worry about my health. Now, go away. Coming up next, what you got on WDJO? More great music. Jay and the Techniques.
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J.O. Well, the news gets even better. 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They've also got a fried apple and strawberry cream pie, a fried apple and blueberry cream pie. All those are at selected, you know, they may not be everywhere, but you can get you some fried apple pies and have some fun. You might want to ask, how long is this going on? It's a limited time, so get yours quick. And watch out for Debbie. She'll yell at you.

I forgot to mention something. If you're a fan of the baked apple pie at McDonald's, if you look on the app, you'll find it's currently unavailable. We're eating fried apple pies for a while, so get over it. We're going to enjoy it while we can.

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I'm Dangerous Dan Allen. 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We're going to play your favorite song this hour. It is Happy, Snappy, and Peppy Day. That means no slow songs, no ballads. Everything needs to be fun, up-tempo, happy songs, okay? So get them in here, and we'll play them. We're going to start out with one today. 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Billie Jean in Erlanger comes in via email. Wants to hear, thank you for letting me be myself again. You got it. Happy, snappy, and peppy.

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0: 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The happy, snappy, peppy edition of Dial a Hit. Well, Dave's sister, Dave from Reading, is on the line, and she was going to request that song.
1: Hey, Mr. Dan. Happy, Dave's sister. I was going to play a thank you song for you for being so kind, and then you played that song.
0: Sorry.
1: Oh, goodness. So can you play a song for yourself to thank you for all the good things that you do for everyone, for good listening, for stupid crap?
0: Very urgent. She said...

0: you, DJO. Well, you wanted a thank you song. There you go. Thank you, girl. Except it was dedicated to me, but, you know, I could have played thank you and good night and then just signed off, but I didn't do that either. On WDJO Dangerous Dan, it is Dial a Hit, the happy, snappy, peppy edition. It's Friday, so make it fun, make it happy, make it up-tempo. No slow songs, nothing sappy, nothing sad. 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Coming up next, we have your request for a great, great Supreme song.
1: America's band, the Beach Boys, celebrate 250 years of the USA. Live, the Beach Boys. August 12th at PNC Pavilion. I'm picking up the

0: that sounds.
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1: Hi, Dangerous Dan. It's Greg from Deerport again. I'd like to hear My Guy by Mary Well.
0: It's Happy, Snappy, Peppy, and it's Friday on Dial-A-Hit.

on WDJO. It's the happy, snappy, peppy edition of Dial a Hit. All the songs today should be fun, happy, snappy, peppy. Nothing sad, nothing slow. Depressing songs are off the list today. Give me a call, let me know. If you call and you don't get through, wait a minute or two and call back, because a lot of phone ringing and I don't necessarily get to all of them quickly enough and they cut you off at some point. So call me back. This one's an email request coming in from Cynthia today. She wants to hear Dire Straits, The Walk of Life. And this is Happy, Snappy, Peppy. Perfect on WDJO, where the music is.

0: 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What would you like to hear on the Happy, Snappy, Peppy Friday edition?
1: Yes, I'd like to hear Sha-na-na, Get a Job.
0: You got it. It's the song that gave Sha-na-na their name. Of course, the Vandals were better than Sha-na-na. But the original, Get a Job, the Silhouettes. Dip, dip, dip, dip, dip, dip, dip.

0: 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Good request coming in today. We're keeping it happy, snappy, and peppy, and we need to hear from you. Coming up next, we got more Happy Snappy Peppy. We got the Pretenders back on the chain gang. An email request today from Lindsay. That's happy, snappy, and peppy. Although being on chain gang probably wouldn't be happy. But the song is happy, so we're going to play it next on Dial a Hit.
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off on WDJO, where the music is. Happy Snappy Peppy Edition. Elizabeth in Covington wants to hear Bend Me, Shape Me, any way you want me. I'll be right on that, Elizabeth.

0: Sounds good, doesn't it? WDJO, where the music is. It's a happy, snappy, peppy Friday edition of Dial a Hit. And who would be on my phone but Dave from Reading? Ready to go.
1: Somebody, Debbie, was giving me a problem before about the fried apple pie.
0: Yeah, she was. You know, she's one of those do-gooders. She just insisted that it's not good for me. And I just know that she has nothing to do with the little Debbie snack cake company because those things will kill you.
1: They'll kill you, but like one thing, everything that's bad for you tastes good.
0: I'm not sure. You know, if you eat a Hostess Ho-Ho and then go eat a little Debbie Swiss roll, it's like, oh my God, what did I just put in my mouth? Anyway.
1: Well, it was Debbie. I thought it might have been my sister, Debbie. She just called you before.
0: Yeah, she was already on, but, yeah.
1: I had my own thing with it, Debbie, back when I was the Elvis Presley, the Mirror Factory.
0: Oh, do tell.
1: Before, and she would sometimes just call out, Dave, I want to be your part-time lover. So that's just all I want to hear.
0: Was she your part-time lover?
1: Well, for a little while, yeah.
0: Oh, okay. You dog, bit. You. Very, you well, dog,
1: my
0: you.
1: My usual thing didn't last long.
0: Okay. Didn't last long. I wonder why. Stevie Wonder.

Happy Snappy Peppy edition of Dial a Hit. Jan in New Albany, Indiana wants to hear probably our most requested song on Happy Snappy Peppy Friday. Jimmy Soul, if you want to be happy for the rest of your life.

WDJO, where the music is. Okay, spring is going to be done tomorrow. We turn to summer officially at 4:24 p.m. Eastern Time tomorrow. So Mike came up with a happy, snappy, peppy request for the last day of spring. Listen to the lyric. You'll see what I mean.

is, well, one of my regular listeners and requesters here on Dial a Hit, Debbie, usually calling a request in from the West Coast or the East Coast, is in Cincinnati with her and her significant other there in town just in time. They got here just in time for the storm. We don't have those every week, Debbie. Don't worry. He's here to do some teach some surgeons robotic techniques. That sounds like fun. But they've decided while they're here, they're going to celebrate. Since they're in town on Juneteenth, they're celebrating with Marvin Gaye and Tammy Terrell. And they're going to build their whole world around us here at WDJO while they're in town. So here's your request, Debbie. Thanks for listening, and welcome to Cincinnati.

My world around you on WDJO Happy Snappy Peppy Friday edition. Got a great email from David. Whenever the weather cooperates, which it is today, he does a 2-hour rambling bike ride listening to WDJO. And Happy Snappy Peppy Friday is the best. If Bicycle Race by Queen could be played, it would be ideal. And it certainly can. Enjoy your ride today.

0: So do I. WDJO, there you go. Time for the final request of the day on Dial a Hit, brought to you by the Route 27 Antique Mall in the Village Green Shopping Center in Alexandria. What would you like?
1: Dan, I'd like to know if you can play the song by Tyrone Davis called Turn Back the Hands of Time.
0: You got it. Wrapping up another happy, snappy, peppy edition of Dial a Hit. We'll do it again next Friday. And a regular edition of Dial a Hit comes Monday at noon on WDJO on this dumb program.

WDJO. Good times, great music with the most music every hour. I'm Dangerous Dan Allen at 1 o'clock. Coming up this hour, I have for you great music, the Stray Cats, Martha and the Vandellas, and we start the hour off with

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Well, the Stray Cats are coming Monday, August 10th to the Rose Music Center. 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And speaking of the Stray Cats, here they are on WDJO.

The Juneteenth holiday, lots of parking in the parking lot today. That was nice. Ride in wasn't tough. I even came in I-75, cut of the hill was open. It's amazing. Then Monday it'll be a mess again. Everybody goes back to work. WTJO, it's America.

0: DJ O. Where the music is, Dangerous Dan at 14 now after 1 o'clock. Well, what a day, what a day, what a day. Yeah, the big news of the day, McDonald's is bringing back fried apple pies for a limited time, kind of like the McRib. They should be in all stores by the 23rd. They're already in several stores, I've checked, and I've already had one. They're very good. They're just like they used to be. The baked pies, if you like those, well, you're going to have to wait until the fried ones go away. Ha! Good deal. Then Debbie called me and said,
1: you know what that does to your heart?
0: I don't care, Debbie. Leave me alone. I'm going to eat an apple pie. Okay? Jeez. They've been gone since September of 1992, but they're back for a limited time. Make sure you get yours and get several. You can buy two and get a discount. What the heck? Keep it here. We got more coming your way. As coming up next, we got the Drifters heading up on the roof.
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June 19th, 1977 is the top five at five today on WDJO.

very first hit record for Barry Manilow came from his second album. His first album kind of came and went. They went back later and released Could It Be Magic off of it, and it became a hit the second time. But the first one going all the way to number one was Mandy.

0: Barry Manilow on WDJO. Where the Music Is. And Mandy, Dangerous Dan at 131, checking the tri-state's most accurate weather forecast, which is, of course, my phone. For today, our high temperature is going to be 81. The overnight low tonight, 61, so it's going to be great sleeping. And the weekend, well, let's see. We're not going to get any rain today, I don't think. It looks pretty clear. Oh, wait a minute. We're going to get rain on Monday. 75% chance. There's a slight chance tomorrow. And then again on Wednesday. So there's some rain coming in the future, but the rest of the day looks darn good. And tomorrow, 30% chance of rain. So you see what that, heaven knows what that means. Right now, we got 78 at WDJO. And coming up next, we got Paul Simons. He's got a Kodachrome kicking off another long music suite.
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WDJO, where the music is. Well, I'll tell you what, I've been talking about the McDonald's return of the fried apple pie all day. I'm going to run out of here 2 o'clock and go get me one. Debbie's just going to have to deal with it. WDJO.

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And I'm telling you, honey, you're my reason for laughing, for crying, for living, and for dying.

H-A-O. Where the Music Is, Dangerous Dan. Way back Saturday night, tomorrow night. I'm going to start it off with a tribute to Dad. I'm going to play all the father songs. And that'll start us out the first hour. Then we're going to have just lost oldies the rest of the way till 11 o'clock, followed by Tomcat, who cleans up after me on Saturday night in the cat box. So join me tomorrow night, 7 o'clock on WDJO for another Way Back Fun Ride on WDJO.

dangers, Dan. I am out the door. Jim LaBarber, the music professor's up next. One of the top five at five. Gary the Hammer Stevens, 7 to midnight tonight. Rocking you through the evening. And I'll see you again Monday morning or tomorrow night at 7. Bye. It's been a-

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1: WDJO, good times, great music with the most music every hour. It is 2 o'clock on a Friday afternoon. The weekend is almost here. I'm Jim LaBarbera, the music professor. Music's my business. I hope my business will be your pleasure until 7. On the way, I've got Elvis Presley from the Village 11 Spoonful and John Sebastian. And to kick things off, and it's going to take a miracle, this is Denise Williams.

0: WDJO with the legends of rock and roll play every day, and it's getting bigger than that guy. That's Elvis with Burning Love, and it's a song he didn't want to record, didn't like it. Well, at the time, he was depressed. Well, he just split up. He and Priscilla went their separate ways at that time, and he wanted to sing lost love songs, and it took a lot of time for the producers to convince him you got to record that song, and then he was happy he did, because he had a hit with Burning Love. Hey, do you want to be just minutes away from downtown Cincinnati with a great city view? 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
0: Barbara. From Chicago, the Hutchinson Sisters, The Emotions. Biggest hit they had, song written by Maurice White from Earth, Wind & Fire, was the number one hit for 5 weeks.

0: WDJO, where the music is, and the sound of Christopher Cross and Arthur's theme. And that was from that Dudley Moore movie. He was hot for a couple of years. Dudley Moore was like on top of the film world. And then kind of fell into that whatever happened to category. Speaking of movies, Shrek and Donkey head out on a new adventure in Shrek 5, the trailer. Now, the trailer, Shrek 5, the trailer, is out. Now, the release date on this is June 30th, 2027. But the Shrek 5 trailer is already out. Man, that's how big that franchise is. Pick some sunshine, breezy, with a couple of showers and a heavy thunderstorm today. High 85, low tonight 59 on tomorrow. Less humid, a good forecast, with increasing amounts of sunshine and a high 79 with a low of 59. And then for Sunday, Father's Day, partly sunny and pleasant with a high 83 for Dad's Day.
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Jam. Good times, great music, and the theme from the TV show, Hawaii 5-0. And it's the unofficial fight song for the University of Hawaii. And fans, when they play this during the football games, basketball games, fans mimic swimming. They mimic swimming emotion. It's like they're swimming to this.

0: WDJO playing more of your favorites every hour on a Friday afternoon. The weekend is almost here. Hot dog. That's Hold Me. And that's a song that was done by Fleetwood Mac. But Christine McVie wrote that song. And she was inspired by her lover at the time, Beach Boy drummer Dennis Wilson. Yeah, they were an item for a good while. And speaking of Dennis Wilson, Dennis and his fellow Beach Boys are standing by around the corner. The Beach Boys are next.
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WDJO. Crank it up, man. Lock it on WDJO, and you'll be able to spot any Ohio State fans, alumni, huh? In the office. Here we go. This is the Buckeyes song, and it's also the Trump Dance.

0: WDJO, where the music is, and where we hear Jimmy Soul singing the praises of his ugly, ugly wife. 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

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They tried and they tried and they tried. The Spiral Staircase with Pat Upton finally had their dream come true. They had a hit record, and what did they do? Made a multi-million selling record on a major label. 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

0: to get up right now and go to the window, open it, and stick your head out and yell, I'm as mad as hell, and I'm not going to take this anymore.
1: WDJO, good times, great music with the most music every hour. It is 3 o'clock on a Friday afternoon. I'm Jim LaBarber, the music professor. Coming up, I've got some Southern rock and roll from Leonard Skinner, Eric Burdon with the Animals, and John Lennon singing the praises of Yoko.

WDJO, where the music is. 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What? Yellow? No. Green? Blue? 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

0: JR playing more of your favorites every hour. Southern rock and roll music. That's Sweet Home Alabama. And that's Lynyrd Skynyrd on a Friday afternoon getting ready for the weekend. Relationship experts reminding husbands not to make their wives grill widows this summer, forcing her to handle childcare, guests, and most of the food while hubby mans the grill for the day. I gotta speak out on this. But I would go, hey, but honey, how am I supposed to reach grill master status in our neighborhood if I'm refilling iced teas, huh? That's
1: I don't think it's right.
0: Well, then don't complain about the hot dogs and the hamburgers, all right?
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0: The Supreme Soul Sisters from the Motor City and the Brewster Projects are one of their 12 number one hits.

WDJO on June the 19th, and I guess we've got to think about getting out there and hitting those after Juneteenth sales. 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

0: hot dog in there. On a Friday afternoon, that's Jim Croce on WDJO, and I got a name. I got to tell you, in radio, and I started off in radio many, many years ago, I decided I needed a showbiz name because I didn't like my name, Jim LaBarbera. I didn't like that name. So I was Jimmy Holiday. Every day is a holiday with Holiday, Jimmy Holiday, okay? And then later, the British invasion happened. And I changed my name to the radio station, J, period, for Jim. Bentley, the Bentley car, British car, star, because I wanted to be a star. J. Bentley Starr, the intrepid leader. So there was a record guy, record promoter guy, who had a magazine and that, and he would call and wish people disc jockey's birthday, happy birthday to you on your birthday, right? So for a couple of years, I'd get a call from him and go, hey, Jimmy Holiday, how you doing? Happy birthday, Jim. Happy birthday. Okay. And then about 15 minutes later, I'd get another call. All right, Bentley Starr. Hey, happy birthday. This is so-and-so. And then, hey, oh, Jimmy LaBarbera. Jim LaBarbera, how you doing? Happy birthday. Now that went on for, I think, 3 years before he finally figured it out. I'm the same person, yeah.
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1: 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They tell me that, and they sang this song too, didn't they? Yeah. The Doobie Brothers, they said they were absolutely sensational. And then somebody said, but Prof Santana got on, and they were great. But when the rains came, they had to cut their act short.

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Akira, the Greek muse, who brought magical inspiration and love to the artist Sonny. And from Xanadu, Olivia Newton-John.

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0: WDJO, not like other radio stations, our personalities all live and work right here in the tri-state. Good radio is local radio. And that's the Big Angel Mama Cass Elliott with It's Getting Better. Yeah, and on the weekends now, we're live. Yeah, we got the guys here. Jeff Davis, the pride of Eldo High School. And you see him at a lot of the Reds baseball games. For years, he was the guy on the billboard. He's still running around the stadium down here during Reds games. Jeff Davis, pride of Eldo High School. And we've got John Englehart, Solar Shop, Sunday night. And, of course, my buddy, the old flea-bitten Tomcat. Now, you don't call him flea-bitten, but I can call him flea-bitten because we're close. We're like this. Tomcat Michaels. Yeah, guy who's been in town a long, long time. The flea-bitten Tomcat, Saturday and Sunday in the afternoons.
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0: It's wacky. 12-year-old in the United Kingdom. A 12-year-old fought back when a thug jumped out from behind a bush and demanded his phone. The mugger thought he had found an easy target, but the junior crime fighter punched him in the face, and the criminal ran away, fled with a broken nose. A loser of the day, the guy who fell victim to the 12-year-old who punched out the mugger.
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4: Sounding like a Motown act, but a solid sound from the Foundations, a group based in London, multiracial group. From the West Indies, from the British Isles, from Sri Lanka. The Foundations in that Buttercup song.

0: Crank it up. 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Let's go.
1: Come on, baby. 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
0: That's what I said, man. Fabulous. Fabulous. Oh, I love to have one of those choirs, too. The Fabulous Thunderbirds. This has got to be tough enough. Tough enough.

Toughen up. Toughen up on WDJO where the music is. In 1965, I did an American and a British countdown show, and Kathy Kirby was on it for a long time in 1965 with her version of The Way of Love, the British blonde-headed singer. And then 7 years later, Cher did it.

Website, the lowest gas price is $3.18 in the area. And a nice story about Chicago, paying tribute to the late founding member, Walter Hauser. And it says, we are forever grateful for his contributions. His idea, a rock and roll band with horns. That was his idea and it was born.

KJO, good times, great music with the most music every hour. Good afternoon, it is 4 o'clock on a Friday afternoon. Hot dog, I'm Jim LaBarbera, the music professor, and on the way, the Philadelphia sound of Harold Melvin, the Blue Notes, and Teddy Pendergrass. Rockin' and rollin', Bob Seger's gonna be here. And unless, Petula Clark says, unless you wanna be bugged, hugged, and mugged, don't sleep in the subway.

0: WDJO, where the music is the Philadelphia sound of Harold Melvin and the Blue Notes on Kenny Gamble, Leon Huff's Philadelphia International. Interesting how that Philadelphia sound changed. From back in the day, Dick Clark's Man Stand Show out of Philly with Bobby Rydell and Fabian and Frankie Avalon to Chubby Checker, the Dovells and Dee Dee Sharp. It changed to that sound, that Philadelphia sound, soul sound. Harold Melvin and the Blue Notes and all those great performers. 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

0: WDJO. Playing the most variety every hour. That's the one-time Beatles engineer, Hurricane Smith, became a one-hit wonder with that. In the on-deck circle, a guy with a big old smiling face while flashing his pearly whites. His dad was a college professor. Yeah, he's James Taylor. Less humid, increasing amounts of sunshine. High expected 79, low tonight 58. Far cry with what we've had in the last 48 hours, huh? Partly sunny and beautiful on Saturday. Good day to be outside with a high of 83 and a low of 63. Of course, this is Cincinnati, and this is the AccuWeather forecast, so it changes. It changes. Father's Day on Sunday, partly sunny in the morning and cloudy in the afternoon. A couple of heavy thunderstorms can bring flash flooding and damaging winds on Sunday with a high of 82. And what do you say? Dad's going to the game? They're in New York. No, the Reds are, listen, the Reds are in New York. They're taking on the Yankees. Yes. Okay. You got a note from Bobby Leach. What is this now? He won? Is that right? This is a text from Bobby Leach. Won some money in the Mega Millions lottery. Please respect our privacy. This is from Bobby Leach. Please respect our privacy as our family decides how to move forward in this exciting and pivotal moment. Anybody know how much money did Bobby hit in the lottery? How much did Bobby win in the lottery? Huh? Anybody know? He did win that what? $22, huh? $22, and he wrote this memo. $22, huh? What, you got crazy?
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0: WDJO, where the music is going through some emotional turmoil. Listen to your heart. Swedish pop duo Roxette. Stuck between an old relationship, yeah? And all of a sudden, a new love. You found somebody that's a new love in you, and now you can't make up your mind, right? Tommy's not going to like this. He is not going to like this. Scientists, get this now. Scientists say cats are not as clever as we think. The thought process, and this surprises me, the thought process of 15 cats were tested by attached food to the lengths of a string, the end of a length of string, and observed whether they could figure out that pulling the line brought the treats closer. We can understand that, right? Okay, the treat is on the end of the string, and they pull it closer. Cats had no problem with tackling single pieces of string. But when faced with two options, experts discovered that unlike their canine counterparts, cats were unable to consistently pick a baited string over a dummy. Tommy's going to be in tomorrow afternoon. He's not going to like this, huh? But I think it's best. Guys, Danny, make sure keep that news. Keep that away from the cat. Don't let the cat see that.
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WDJO. 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Well, that combination is still relatively popular. Steely Dan and Ricky. Ricky, got the number now? Huh? You got that number? Well, don't lose that number.

0: WHAM on WDJO on a Friday afternoon. Uh-oh, somebody's going to be in trouble.
1: We went away and you hung around and bothered me every night. And when I wouldn't go out with you,

WDJO. Working my way to 5 o'clock in my top 5 at 5. I'll count them down just the way they were in the tri-state today in 1982. Falling under the power of Morpheus, there's Kenny Loggins.

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6: Top 5 at 5 for the Tri-State for this day, June the 19th, 1982. And the anchor song belongs to Willie Nelson. He's at number 5. A song written by Wayne Carson. He wrote it as a long apology to his wife after he stayed longer at a recording session than he told her he would be. He had promised her, I'll be home. And it kept going on and on and on. Well, Elvis recorded it a few weeks after he separated from Priscilla. Very deep, personal version of the song. It was the flip side of Separate Ways. But the biggest hit version was done by Willie Nelson. He had the hit version in 1982, the country music single and song of the year. And Willie at that time was recording an album with Merle Haggard. And he wanted to make this duet on the album. But Merle Haggard did not like this song. He said, I'm not going to go for it. So after recording their album, Willie Nelson stuck around in the studio and recorded this song. He loved it. First time he heard it, Willie Nelson said, the song, he said, well, it bowled me over. Well, here's that song that bowled him over. Willie Nelson at number 5 and Always on My Mind. Maybe.

TJO, top 5 at 5 in the tri-state, my countdown for June the 19th, 1982. We're now at number 4, and it belongs to Ray Parker Jr. He scores musical gold again. A song about infidelity. His seemingly good marriage is compromised when he meets a woman who attracts him like no one else before. My life was fine till she blew my mind. His first solo hit without his longtime group, Radio. At number 4, here's Ray Parker Jr. and The Other Woman.

Counting them down, my top five and five in the tri-state for today, June the 19th, 1982. We're in that magic circle at number three. Toto's leader, David Paich, wrote this song. Well, it was actually written about a high school love that he had, one of his first loves. But he put another Rosanna name on it because, well, she was going at that time with Steve Porcaro from Toto, his best friend. Yeah, David's best friend. And he had just met her and was looking to title a song with her name on it. And it fit perfectly. Rosanna happened to be actress Rosanna Arquette. Steve Porcaro and Rosanna Arquette, well, they did have an affair, but they broke up not long after this song was released and on the charts. And then she later had a turbulent relationship with musician Peter Gabriel and had some dates with Sir Paul McCartney. But today, in 1982, Steve Porcaro singing lead with Toto, singing a song about his lady, Rosanna Arquette. It's number three.

WDJO, come down my top 5 at 5 in the tri-state for today, June the 19th, 1982. We're at that bridesmaid spot. We're at number 2, but it's on its way to number 1. The Human League. The Human League. Phil Oakey wrote this song about a guy who meets a cocktail waitress and turns her into a big star before their love goes bad. Phil said it wasn't a love song, but it was about a power political thing going on between two people. Power politics between two people. And this was their first single. And one of the backup singers, dancers, was Susan Ann Sully. They had two backup singer dancers. One was Susan Ann Sully, and she's featured on this. She's that female voice you'll hear on the record. But at the time, Phil Oakey was dating the other singer dancer, Joanne Catherall. At number 2, on its way to number 1, The Human League and Don't You Want Me?

0: WDJO, my top five at five, counting them down for June the 19th, 1982. That's number two on the charts today. The Human League on its way to number one with Don't You Want Me. Let's take a look before we get to that number one song. Let's look at what was going on this day in 1982. Video games. Most people had an Atari in their home, and some of the big games, Pitfall, Donkey Kong Jr., and on television, Cheers, Family Ties, Saint Elsewhere, where the lady was in my wedding. I was selling my wedding, Cindy Sykes. Our good friend Cindy Sykes was on Saint Elsewhere, big, big hit TV show. The Reds, it was a disaster. The 1982 Reds finished last in the National League West, lost 101 games, first 100-loss season in franchise history, but they got used to that number for a while, unfortunately. The 1982 ATP Championship, now the Cincinnati Open, held in Mason. Ivan Lendl won the singles title. And the Bearcats football team played at Riverfront Stadium to meet NCAA Division I-A capacity requirements. They finished with a 6-5 record. A lot of people were downtown shopping. Skyline was changing a little bit. Fogs was still in operation. Construction underway on a number of projects. And, of course, we had the Freezer Bowl. Bengals defeated the San Diego Chargers 27-7 at Riverfront Stadium, one of the coldest games in NFL history. Temperatures at 9 below freezing, and wind chills reaching a minus 59. And in baseball, the big winner, St. Louis Cardinals. NBA, it was the Lakers. National Hockey League, the New York Islanders. National Football League, the San Francisco 49ers. And in a moment, that number one hit today in 1982.
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3: Counting down my top five at five in the tri-state for June the 19th, 1982. On the top at number one, Paul McCartney and Stevie Wonder. The sixth of 7 weeks at number one. A song about racial harmony, using piano keys as a metaphor. Black keys on the piano are ebony, the white ones are ivory. The song asks why we all can't lie together in perfect harmony, like the keys on the piano. Paul wrote this. He liked the piano analogy. Paul was recording this. He actually was recording this as a solo. And then he sent the demo, thinking, let's get together. Maybe I can get together with Stevie Wonder. And Stevie agreed to record it. Strange, though. In the following years, this was such a big hit record. It's been mocked as superficial, very maudlin on some of the lists of the 10 worst records ever made. However, today, it's number one. Sixth of 7 weeks at number one, Paul McCartney, Stevie Wonder, and Ebony and Ivory.

WDJO, my number one hit today in the tri-state for this day in 1982. Sixth of 7 weeks at number one. Paul and Steve recorded the duet together on the island of Montserrat, and that's in the West Indies. However, due to conflicting work schedules, both laid down their parts for the song's music video separately.

0: WDJO. Where the legends of rock and roll play every day and the bad boys of rock and roll. That's Mick Jagger, Rolling Stones, and I Can't Get No Satisfaction. And well, money can't buy happiness. Now, wait a second. Yes, I think it can.
1: You must be out your mind.
0: Well, listen to this now. Apparently, money, a house and a car can buy you love. A man in China rented a hot air balloon to propose marriage to his girlfriend. As he floated above her and announced over a megaphone his intentions to marry her, he added that the proposal also included cash, a new house, and a new car. What do you think she said? Absolutely. Yes, honey, yes. Hey, load of night going down to 58. Tomorrow, partly sunny and beautiful with a high tomorrow, 83 and a low of 63. Looking ahead to Father's Day on Sunday, partly sunny in the morning, cloudy in the afternoon. A couple of heavy thunderstorms could be happening, and that can bring some flooding in, you know, the dangerous areas, and some dangerous winds, too, in the forecast. With a high expected on Sunday, about 82. A song written by Carole King and Jerry Goffin coming up next.
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0: They're making believers out of a lot of people. The USA soccer team in the World Cup beat Australia this afternoon 2-0. We're moving on.

WDJO, our audience participation song of the day. All right, get your flashlight on, your cell phone on. Put it in your hand and wave it above your head. That's it. That's it. To the beat of this song. Disregard if you're driving. Disregard if you're driving. All right, wave that cell phone with a flashlight on above your head. That's it. Journey and Steve Perry.

0: The Motor City Temptations, David Ruffin, and those soaring vocals changed the group's recording future with that one song. That's the one that changed everything for the Temptations. Ain't too proud to beg. Slow traffic, please, to the right. Well, the average family going on vacation. All right, the average family is going to spend $3,600. $3,600 on their one big summer vacation this year. That's what they're saying the average is, $3,600. Not like when I was a kid, you know, when we'd head for the backyard with a package of raw hot dogs, you know, and a six-pack, and that's it. And that was our vacation, going to the backyard. Never took a trip. No, never. And you're buying new clothes, right? You're going to get some new clothes to go on vacation. I got to ask you this. I have to ask you this honestly. Why do we buy? Why are you buying new clothes to go out of town? You're going on vacation. You're going out of town. You're going to buy new clothes. Those people haven't even seen your old clothes. That's not necessary.
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At classes in session today in 1988, over 3,000 East Germans gathered at the Berlin Wall to hear Michael Jackson, who was performing a concert on the other side of the wall in West Berlin.

0: jail. Back in the day, we were bombing around in my car, raked and flamed, decked and lowered, chopped and channeled. 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I got 2006 Toyota convertible. 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
1: Hey.

WDJO, good times, great music with the most music every hour. It is 6 o'clock. Hot dog. I'm Jim LaBarbera, the music professor. On a Friday night, the weekend is here. On the way, Peter Noonan, Herman's Hermits. I've got Len Barry, but to kick things off, Kenny Loggins, get your feet moving. Here's Footloose.

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The legendary Jim LaBarbera, the music professor.

0: WDJO, where the music is on a Friday night, and the weekend is just about on us. What turns a woman on? According to a survey, these are turn-ons for women. I'm going to count them down for you. Number 10, authenticity, being genuine. Number 9, respect, consideration. Number 8, attentiveness, communication. I think that's key, communication. Number 8, reliability, stability. Passionate, number 6. Passionate, number 6. And ambition at number 6. Intelligence at number 5. Confidence at number 4. Sense of humor at number 3. Honesty and integrity at number 2. And ladies, the number 1 thing you look for, kindness and emotional intelligence. But nowhere on that list do I see, attractiveness. Attractiveness. So it has nothing to do with attractiveness. Is that correct, huh? That's what turns a woman on.
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WDJO, good times, great music, and the sound of a Philadelphia guy. Len Barry stepped out the doorbells to do that. One, two, three. Hey, shout out to everybody who can still remember their childhood phone number. Yeah, shout out to you. Yeah, but can't remember the password that you created yesterday. Yeah, you are my people.

0: WDJO, where the music is playing the biggest variety of music anywhere. That's Dave Loggins, and Please Come to Boston. Second cousin of Kenny Loggins, yeah. But they never met, and so they were both very successful in the music industry, and that's when they met. Hey, who has one today? You have one?
1: Happy birthday!
0: Well, you share it with Ann Wilson from Heart, Felicia Rashad. Oh, gorgeous actress. Kathleen Turner, Paula Abdul, the one-time cheerleader, singer. Poppy Montgomery, Unforgettable, Without a Trace. Yeah, Ryan Hurst, The Walking Dead. Zoe Saldana, the Marvel films. Paul Dano, The Riddler and The Batman. In the music business, Charlie Drake, My Boomerang Won't Come Back. One Hit Wonder. Tommy DeVito from the Four Seasons. Tommy was the one that did all the gambling, and it was Frankie. They were ready. The mafia was ready to break his leg and get rid of him. And it was Frankie and Bob Gaudio stepped in and paid off a couple of million dollars. A million-dollar debt that I think was an interest of close to $1 million. They paid off the man. They played the man off. They paid him off. Leave Tommy alone. Al Wilson, Show and Tell, birthday today. Elaine Spanky McFarlane from Spanky and Our Gang has a birthday. And if you have a birthday, you share it with those people. It's also Juneteenth today. And Tommy sent this in. Tommy said, don't forget to mention it's Garfield the Cat Day.
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you. WDJO, The Weekend is on us from Seymour, Indiana, John Mellencamp. You know what? I've lived in a number of small towns, worked in small towns. Apollo, Meadville, Titusville, Dubois. As a disc jockey, yeah. Well, the nice part about living in a small town, if you don't know what you're doing, someone else probably does.

0: WDJO. Good times, great music, and everlasting love from Robert Knight. That's the original version, and may it last forever and ever, or until the Reds put a winning streak of 3 games back-to-back-to-back. And that may, yes, and that may well be forever. Hey, my friend Annie Furman, the Furball, what's the point? Tomorrow morning, 8 o'clock, tell us the story of that nonprofit Point Arc. That's with Andy Furman tomorrow morning at 8 o'clock. Sean Denny hosts the Did You Know Real Estate Show. That's at 9 o'clock. Car Tech Show comes next at 10 o'clock with Wesley Adams. And then in the evening, Dangerous Dan Allen tomorrow night. His special salute to dads. He's going to play all those dad records. Father's Day special with Dangerous Dan Allen on Saturday night, tomorrow night. And then Sunday morning, got the music hall with my buddy Carmen De Leon. Sunday morning music hall brought to you by the Mount Adams Bar and Grill and the Blind Lemon. And then the evening, we've got that soda shop Sunday night with John Englehart playing the great memories. And the coolest guy, I think, at the station with those sunglasses and the new hat now. Street Corner Harmonies with Cool Bobby B at 11 o'clock. And, of course, our weekend guys around here. These are guys that you all know. They've been here forever. Jeff Davis, of course, the pride of Elder High School. And we know we talk about Tomcat Michaels all the time. And the guys are here. They're on the radio. Every weekend, yeah, we've got the guys here. We're live and local. Weather-wise, well, the low tonight, 58 tomorrow. Beautiful day tomorrow. Don't waste it. Partly sunny, beautiful, with a high of 83 and a low of 63. Sunday, Father's Day, a question mark. Partly sunny in the morning, cloudy in the afternoon. They're talking about a couple of heavy thunderstorms, and it could bring a flash flood and damaging winds. High on Sunday, but you know how it is. It could change. We're in Cincinnati, in the tri-state area. It always changes. High Sunday, 82 and a low of 68. Hometown guy. Well, we call him hometown. He's from down there in Georgia, but he's lived here for a long, long time. Billy Joe Royal is next.
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Jay, what happened? Bobby Leach got in trouble. What happened to Bobby? Well, he said he was in trouble. He got in trouble with Starbucks. And he said, Dr. Oz says that rubbing coffee grounds on your cellulite makes it go away. And that's what he explained to the crew at Starbucks. And they still called security on him. Is he okay now, though? Okay, they just gave him a little warning not to do that again. All right. Well, that's good to hear.

WDJO, where the music is. Barry Manilow, and their doctors are saying he may never sing again. And that reminds me of Linda Ronstadt. I see pictures of her, and I shed a tear, man, because she can't sing.

J.O. Good times, great music, and I got to get out of here and make way for the Hammer. Hammer time. Coming up at 7, Gary the Hammer Stevens to help the ladies fight off the Power Morpheus until midnight. Hey, join me on Monday afternoon from 2 o'clock to 7, and I'll teach you things you've never heard. And if you stay by my side, this I promise, you and I will be forever young. I'm Jim LaBarbera. Thank you for listening, and above and beyond all, please love somebody tonight. And on Sunday, don't forget to tell your dad, if your dad is still with you, your father, give him a hug, give him a kiss, and tell him how much you love him.

WDJO. Good times, great music with the most music every hour. 7 o'clock, I'm the Hammer. Great tunes coming at you this hour from the Bee Gees, Gary Puckett in the Union Gap, and let's go with the Stray Cat.

Woody DJO, where the music is with the Stray Cats, and we're going to rock this town inside out. That could get pretty gruesome. You know where to find us. 99.5 FM, 107.9 FM, 1480 AM.

0: 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Coming up, the Bee Gees, Hall & Oates, and Freddie Boom Boom Cannon.
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0: Bee Gees with some Bumpus Uninterruptus for your listening enjoyment. That's what we called it back in the day when I worked the disco station. 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

Good times, great music. Join Dangerous Dan's way back Saturday night, tomorrow, starting at 7. He's going to have some tributes to Dad, followed by Tom Cat Michaels. He's cleaning up at 11 o'clock in the Cat Box.

0: J-O. Good times, great music. With the Soul Survivors Expressway to your heart. They would freak out around here with all the orange barrels, wouldn't they? All the lane closures, the entrance ramp closures. It's getting crazy building that bridge. Coming up, 2.5 minutes, 45 minutes of continuous music. Jimmy Buffett fires it up.
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It's 8 o'clock. I am the Hammer, and we are in the middle of a 45-minute music marathon. Coming up, Little Ringo, BTO, and some Beach Boys.